let's get the party started. See you at the bar, you was hardly talking. That's when I knew that your heart was scarring. Friends to lovers need a part to star in. Like, wait, babe, let me

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1: Today, a record-breaking $10,000, can you hear it, effort.
2: 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Can you hear it? It's a beer.
3: Can you hear it? Yeah. Does he know?
1: So can you tell the difference between beer and soft drink just by the sound of the can opening? That's the game, Woods. It's been a journey to get here. We've been saying for months, get 10 cans in a row on a Friday. That's when we normally play this, guys. Friday afternoon, get 10 cans in a row, you win $10,000. And I honestly didn't think that anyone would get anywhere near it.
0: No, the company was absolutely sure that no one was going to get near 10 cans. But look, unfortunately, we bumped into a woman called Renee on Friday. But before we get to Renee,
1: There
0: have been some extraordinary celebrity players.
1: Professional musicians, professional producers, Woods, absolutely, who haven't got anywhere near the amount of cans that Renee is.

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0: 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Britney,
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0: Justin Timberlake,
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14: Morning. It's Whitey live from the KISS Traffic Centre. A few things to look out for today, including a crash at Gulfview Heights, Bridge Road near Windvar Drive. The boom gates playing up at Edinburgh this morning, Hayslip Road near Huxtable Road, and a burst water main slowing things up and causing a few headaches at Campbelltown, Newton Road near Clareville Road. Busy South Road, Edwardstown. I've got a camera right now, Lockwood Road at Erindale, just for the big van on the left side of the road. It'll be the one with the weird looking windows. 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You know you can trust them because RAOD. Kiss Car setting for 18, now 14. That's Kiss Traffic and Weather together with Ben and Liam. 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
17: Now.
16: Morning, I'm Maria Gaban. There's pressure on Canberra to bring an experimental cattle vaccine trialled on monk seals in Hawaii to South Australia. Now, it follows the death of an endangered sea lion on Kangaroo Island that tested positive to bird flu. Environment Minister Emily Burke says action is needed.
18: The cost isn't the factor here. It is the ability to get it into the country and go through that rigorous process.
16: A 43-year-old woman's been reported for drink driving after a smash in the northern suburbs. Her car hit a light pole on the Salisbury Highway at around 6 last night. The driver allegedly blew 0.172 when breath tested and will face court later. The fate of 500 steelworkers remains in jeopardy as time runs out to restart the blast furnace at Whyalla. A technical problem has seen the furnace unable to operate since April. It's understood administrators could make a decision within days to shut it. The nation's peak motoring group has backed Canberra's stance of keeping an open mind when it comes to another cut to the fuel excise. The Middle East tensions have fuel prices nudging $2.20 a litre. And Celine Dion has made a sensational return to the stage after her extended health break. The singer brought to tears as she performed for the first time in 6 years in Paris. Your sport check next.
7: Over 140 years, the Largs Pier Hotel could tell a million stories. Perhaps it's time to add yours. The Largs Pier Hotel, a haven by the shore.
16: Celebrations are underway for Alexander Zverev after winning his maiden US Open crown, the German star beating Ben Shelton in four sets in this morning's final. And Oscar Piastri's Formula One season to forget has continued at the Spanish Grand Prix overnight. The Aussie McLaren driver finishing eighth, Kimi Antonelli, won the race. The Kiss Cast is next.
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16: A shower or two and 18 today, cloudy and 17 tomorrow. Right now it's 14 degrees. And all week we're playing nothing but the noughties, only the biggest songs of the 2000s back to back, weekdays from 9 and all day while you work on Kiss 1023.
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19: 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And I hope you broke it to him softly.
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14: Good morning, Adelaide. Look, it's a Monday. Liam and I have thought we're going to make it Mega Monday. We're going to do as many guesses after this for our secret stain as we can do, Liam. How many do you reckon we can get through?
19: 30.
14: 30, you reckon? That's ambitious.
19: Well, I'm an ambitious guy, and I slept about 20 minutes last night just because it's Mega Monday. I mean, it's an exciting time, and, you know, it could well go off today. I would like for it to go off today.
14: 13-1065. This is your best chance at getting through. We're going to burn through as many callers as we can for our $5,000 secret stain after Dua Lipa. So jump onto the Kiss 1023 socials. Look at the dark stain on the grey couch. If you think you know what made it, you call us right now. Also, these are your clues. And I wanna know, why does it feel so good but hurt so?
19: 1, 2, 3.
14: They're your three clues. 13-1065 is our number. You call us. We're doing it after this.